Exactly 11 a.m. Brunei time on your Sunday today, the 16th of August 2026, corresponding to the 3rd of Jamadil Awal, 1448 Hijriah. Good morning to you. Welcome back to Programs in English, right here on Pilihan FM. My name is Marilyn, here with you for Weekend 959 Part 1, all the way till 2 p.m. Good morning.

from the year 2006, Paris Hilton with Stars Are Blind right here on Pillion FM. What a great way to start off the music today right here on Weekend 959 Part 1. My name is Marilyn, here with you on Pillion FM. Simply your choice till 2 this afternoon. I do hope everyone's having a good weekend, a good Sunday so far, and most importantly, staying well. As for me, from the voice you can tell, I'm still a little under the weather. So the voice may not be 100%, but I'm definitely here with you, spending time with you on a Sunday for the next 3 hours. And of course, if you looked outside lately, you may have noticed that the haze is back again. So do take good care of yourself when you're heading outdoors, especially if the air quality is not looking too great. Be sure to keep hydrated and maybe take a little easier with outdoor activities today, tomorrow, and the days to come. And whatever you're doing this lovely Sunday, relaxing at home maybe, it's still the school holidays, right? Heading out for lunch, you know, running errands, or stuck in heavy traffic somewhere on a road trip, or just enjoying a slow day with the family. I do hope that you'll keep 95.9, 96.9 FM in the background all day long. We'll take things easy this time around on Weekend 959 Part 1. I'm going to share with you some bits and pieces of info. We'll be looking at observances for today on the 16th of August. Time is going by so fast lately. And of course, in between, lots of good tunes to soothe your ears. Keep it here to Pillion FM, because we are simply your choice.

The Ministry of Health wishes to advise and remind the public to take steps to protect themselves from the effects of the haze that can be detrimental to health, following the recently observed moderate levels of hazy conditions in some areas in Brunei Darussalam. Haze is a phenomenon that occurs when dry particles accumulate in the atmosphere, which obscure vision. Haze is often associated with pollution in the air and can cause allergies such as itching on the body, including the eyes, nose and throat, that can cause coughing, watery eyes and breathing difficulties. It can also adversely affect those suffering from heart disease or chronic lung disease such as asthma. So take these appropriate measures to protect your health. Avoid being outdoors for long periods of time. Reduce outdoor activities. If unavoidable, use a suitable face mask to cover your mouth and nose. Practicing good personal hygiene at all times, such as washing face and hands. Drink lots of water to avoid dehydration, especially during hot weather. Using a moisturizing cream or lotion for dry skin. Using eye drops that has no preservatives or preservative-free eye drops if your eyes sting. However, if they are symptoms such as prolonged colds, allergies, and difficulty breathing, you are advised to seek immediate treatment at health centers nearby or in hospitals. You are also advised to keep abreast of Pollutant Standard Index, or PSI, in Brunei Darussalam, issued by the Department of Environment, Parks and Recreation at www.env.gov.bm.

That's right. We are Simply Your Choice, 15 minutes after 11 a.m. on your Sunday today, 16th of August, 2026. Let's take a quick look at some of the observances for today. So first up, in the U.S. today, they are observing National Tell a Joke Day. So of course, you know, I can't mention that without actually telling you just a few jokes. Here's one. Why don't eggs tell jokes? Because they might crack each other up. And for someone who loves maths, I had to include this one. Why did the maths book look so sad? Because it had too many problems. Obviously. And one for the parents as well who are tuning in. Why was the baby strawberry crying? Because its parents were in a jam. So there you go, a couple of cheesy jokes for you today on a Sunday, 16th of August 2026. When we come back after more great music, I've got another observance to highlight, which is National Roller Coaster Day. Stick around, stay tuned, keep it here to Billy Han FM.

Well, That For You, My Friend is Robin Thicke featuring T.I. and Pharrell with Blurred Lines right here on the station that is simply your choice, Bilihan FM. And of course, it's me, Marilyn, keeping you company and hopefully keeping you entertained all the way till 2 p.m. today on a Sunday. As I mentioned earlier on, today is also National Roller Coaster Day as well in the US, celebrated every year on the 16th of August. And the date is linked to one of the earliest patents for a roller coaster style amusement ride in the United States, granted on the 16th of August, 1898. And that's about 128 years ago. Amazing, isn't it? And roller coasters have, you know, certainly come a very long way since then. Today you'll find everything from traditional wooden coasters to incredibly fast rides with those huge drops, loops as well, twists and turns, you know, some even launching you from zero to very, very fast in just a few seconds. And for some people, the scarier, the faster the ride, the better. They will happily sit in the front row, you know, with their hands in the air. Yeah, and there are people like me who would probably spend the entire ride holding on to dear life and wondering why I agreed to get on the roller coaster in the first place, right? I don't think I'll even open up my eyes. I think 99% of the time with eyes closed throughout the entire roller coaster ride. And yes, I suppose that's the fun part, you know, nervous feeling while you're slowly climbing to the top, followed by that moment when you just look down and think, oh no, there's no turning back. And then comes the drop and all the screaming as well. So here's a question for you this lovely Sunday. Are you a roller coaster lover, or are you the

one who's always happily waiting on the ground, holding everybody's bags? That's a question for you. I know which one I'm in. Definitely. Hoping to hear from you on a Sunday today. Via our WhatsApp line, it's 8296959, the same number for you to WhatsApp to if you have a song in mind. Anything you'd like to hear today on a Sunday here on Pilihan FM, if I have it, I'll definitely spin it for you. M2M with the song Mirror Mirror. Right after this, a bit of Ronan Keating for you.

0: songs back to back for your listening pleasure on Billion FM. Ronan Keating, Life is a Roller Coaster. And before that, M2M with the song Mirror Mirror.
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0: Simply your choice. Good morning. Thank you so much for joining me today right here in the show. I'll be here with you on Billion FM till 2 this afternoon. If you're on the roads at the moment, buckle up for your safety, be alert all times, and think of your loved ones at home waiting for your return. 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

Music from Sugar Babes on Billion FM. We've pushed the button from the year 2005. Do hope you're enjoying the tunes right here on the station that is simply your choice, Billion FM. And here's something I was just thinking about, you know, today, earlier on, talking about time going faster. Why does time seem to go faster the older we get? I mean, can you believe we're already halfway through the month of August? Feels like, you know, it just started not long ago. Honestly, feels like, you know, we were just welcoming a brand new year 2026, and suddenly we are more than halfway through the year already. So when we were children, everything seemed to take forever. Waiting for your birthday felt like an eternity. You know, school holidays seemed wonderfully long, and even 1 year felt like just a huge amount of time. That's the feeling when we were young, right? And now you blink, it's Monday. You blink again, it's Friday. You blink again, it's next month. Then suddenly someone tells you December is just a couple of months away. It's amazing, isn't it? And there is actually a few interesting explanations for this. One is that we get older. As we get older, each year becomes a smaller fraction of our entire life. So when you're 5, 1 year is a huge part of everything you've experienced. When you're 40 or 50, 1 year represents a much smaller portion. So psychologically, it may not feel quite as long. Another explanation has to do with routines and memories. So when we were young, so many experiences are new. You know, our first day of school, first holiday somewhere, learning new things, meeting new people. Our brains create lots of fresh memories. And as adults, our days can become more repetitive. Wake up, get the kids ready, school runs, work, errands, dinner, sleep, and repeat and repeat and repeat. You know, because yeah, fewer things stand out as completely new experiences. When we look back, that period can seem to have passed very, very quickly. Makes sense, doesn't it?

And apparently, one way to make life feel a little less like it's flying past is to keep creating new experiences. It doesn't have to be a huge holiday. You can try a new restaurant, you can take a different route somewhere, learn something new, visit somewhere you've never been before, or simply do something different with the family instead of the usual routine. So give your brain more moments worth remembering. So that's probably our little reminder for today on a Sunday. Life really does seem to move faster as we get older. So every now and then, you know, just break away from the routine and make some or more new memories. Because at this rate, blinking, you know, it'll take you to a different day, a different month, a different year already. It's unbelievable. Rob Thomas, Lonely No More.

In a bad weather, flooding can easily occur if the rain persists. Sudden downpour can rapidly change the water levels in a stream or creek and turn small waterways into violent raging rivers. Avoid floodwaters. Don't walk through floodwaters. It only takes 6 inches of moving water to knock you off your feet. 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

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You're listening to Pilihan FM with yours truly, Marilyn. And today is Sunday, of course, 16th of August. It's the school holidays as well. I'm wondering how you're spending your break so far. For those of you having your school holidays, are you taking the opportunity to travel somewhere? Maybe heading across the border for a little getaway? How's the traffic today? Also, maybe planning a staycation, catching up with family and friends, or simply enjoying the luxury of not having to rush quite so much in the mornings, right? I think for parents, one of the nicest things about the school holidays is getting a little break from the usual routine. No early morning rush, no school runs, no checking whether, you know, everyone has their books, their bags and everything else before heading out the door in the morning. And also, since it's Sunday, what does your usual Sunday routine look like? Are Sundays your rest and recharge day, or somehow your busiest day of the week, doing all the household chores? Maybe Sunday means a family lunch, you know, grocery shopping, doing the laundry, cleaning the house, catching up on errands, or preparing everything for the week ahead. Or perhaps you're someone who sort of protects your Sunday, you know, have slow mornings, a nice breakfast, maybe an afternoon nap, and absolutely no plans for the rest of the day. So wherever you are and whatever your Sunday routine looks

0: like today. I do hope you're enjoying, of course, your day so far and finding some time to actually slow down, to recharge, and spending time with the people who matter the most to you.
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0: It's a good day to work out indoors as well.

0: Tips on car seats for parents and caregivers. Rear facing car seat is considered the safest car seats for infants and toddlers. 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

0: Investment scams can be very damaging and traumatizing, but there are several red flags to watch out for before you actually put in your money with someone. Number one, when someone promises you of high returns with low risk or no risk, then if an investment sounds too good to be true, it probably is. Number two, unregistered investments. Always check if the investment is registered with regulatory bodies. In our case, our friends from BDCB, our Brunei Darussalam Central Bank, provide us with this information online. Prevent dealing with those not listed or under their alert list. Number three, when someone pressures you to invest quickly. So scammers often pressure you to act fast, creating a sense of urgency. Whether if it's true or not, I'm not sure, but it's always best to avoid. Number four, the lack of transparency. Be wary if you can't get clear answers or detailed information about the investment from this person. So the more you don't know, the more you shouldn't put your money in. Number five, unsolicited offers. Be cautious of offers that come out of the blue, especially through phone calls, emails, or even social media.
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0: Bismillahirrahmanirrahim. Assalamualaikum warahmatullahi wabarakatuh. From the Jubilee Dwell Studio Radio Brunei, I'm Azrul Bakar of the ASEAN News. Rescuers combed through debris for survivors after a powerful earthquake struck off Indonesia's eastern Flores Island, killing at least 47 people. The National Disaster Management Agency raised the death toll from 40 late yesterday, and rescue officials said 50 people were injured in the 7.7 magnitude quake. Nearly 160 houses, dozens of educational and health facilities, and other public buildings were damaged when the earthquake struck the popular tourist island in Indonesia's east. The International Federation of Red Cross and Red Crescent Society said preparations were underway to bring aid to some 2,000 people in temporary shelters. The government sent 50,000 aid packages weighing a total of 275 tons to the area, and European Union Chief Ursula von der Leyen offered help from the bloc's Copernicus Earth observation satellites. In other development, Indonesian President Prabowo Subianto proposed to Parliament a $230 billion budget for 2027, with a fiscal deficit at 2.4% of the country's GDP, amid plans to maximize benefits from resource earnings to boost growth to 6% next year. In his annual budget speech to Parliament, Mr. Prabowo said the 2027 budget will remain expansive and will be focused on 8 key programs, which include achieving food and energy self-sufficiency, building domestic industrial sectors, and education. Mr. Prabowo, who pledged tighter control over the country's natural resources, also proposed a plan to create a commodity exchange for Indonesia's strategic commodities, aiming to launch operations on the 1st of January 2027. It would follow a plan to monitor commodity exports through a company, Danantara Sumber Daya Indonesia, which he had earlier announced will be fully operational in December. Severe monsoon flooding has swamped villages and paddy fields in central Myanmar, forcing people out of their homes, including those already displaced by war. The UN said that since July, severe monsoon flooding in Sagaing, Rakhine, Irrawaddy and Kachin states has affected an estimated 390,000 people, 230,000 in Sagaing alone. The UN Office for the Coordination of Humanitarian Affairs said the numbers included people affected by the civil war triggered by Myanmar's 2021 military coup. And that's the ASEAN News from Radio Brunei, edited by Muhammad Muzakir Haji Basra of RTB's News Centre. Assalamualaikum warahmatullahi wabarakatuh.
1: Thank you so much, Azrul, for the midday ASEAN News, and stay tuned for the main news bulletin at 1 p.m.

3 minutes after 12 on your Sunday, 16th of August, 2026. Good afternoon to you. Welcome back to the show. Hour number two of a week in 959 part one with me, Marilyn. So we move on to have a look at the forecast details for today. It says here, partly cloudy with showers or thunder showers expected to occasionally cross several areas of the country.

Wind conditions southwest and northwest, 10 to 25 kilometers per hour in the afternoon, and from southeast or southwest, 5 to 15 kilometers per hour at night. Temperatures today ranging between 27 and, get this, 34 degrees Celsius. Pretty hot day. Brunei waters as well. It's slightly hazy with isolated showers. Wind conditions southwest and northwest, 10 to 30 kilometers per hour. And with sea stayed at slight 0.4 to 0.8 meters. So quick recap of today's forecast details. Partly cloudy with showers or thunder showers expected to occasionally cross several areas of the country. Temperatures today ranging between 27 and 34 degrees Celsius. More updates, get it from the official website www.met.gov.bn or download the free official app Brunei WX.

Shania Twain with I'm Gonna Get You Good. Our country, Brunei Darussalam, experienced 8 consecutive days of excessive hot weather from the 8th to 15th of August 2026. The highest temperature recorded was 37.5 degrees Celsius at Angrit Desa on the 14th of August. And 5 areas recorded excessive hot weather as well on the 15th of August. August rainfall to date stands at 101.5 millimetres, approximately 56% below the normal monthly average of 231.5 millimetres. Showers are expected in several areas from the 15th to the 19th of August, particularly inland. Hot and dry conditions are forecast to return afterwards and persist until month end, with maximum temperatures ranging from 33 to 36 degrees Celsius. So the public, we are advised to take appropriate precautions.

Migraine is a type of headache that is often intense and can cause a variety of symptoms. It's different from a regular headache because it tends to be more severe and can last for hours or even days. When someone has a migraine, they may feel a throbbing or pulsating pain, usually on one side of their head. Migraines can affect people of all ages, genders, and backgrounds. It is estimated that approximately 18% of women and 6% of men experience migraines. While anyone can suffer from migraines, there are some factors that may increase the likelihood of developing migraines. Number one is family history. Migraines tend to run in families, so if one or both parents have a history of migraines, there is a higher chance of experiencing them as well.

to its gender, migraines are more common in females, being 3 times more likely to have migraines than males. The difference is believed to be influenced by hormonal fluctuations. For many women, hormonal changes such as during menstruation, pregnancy, or menopause can trigger migraines or make them more frequent or severe.

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And just a kind and a gentle reminder to all our Muslim listeners, if you want to Bruno Mora and Tembrong Districts, the time to perform the Zohor or the midday prayer today is at 12:26 p.m. If you are in the Tutong District, Zohor prayer today is at 12:27 p.m. And if you are in the Black District, the time to perform the Zohor prayer today is at 12:29 p.m.

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2: Bismillahirrahmanirrahim.

The Prophet, peace be upon him, said, If you perform Salat ul-Fajr and then said before speaking any words, O Allah, protect me from the hellfire 7 times, and if you die on that day, Allah will write for you the protection from the hellfire. And if you performed Salat al-Maghrib and then said, before speaking any words, O Allah, protect me from the hellfire 7 times, and if you die on that night, Allah will write for you the protection from the hellfire. Recorded by Al-Nasa'i.

0: You just heard the azan or the call for zuhur or the midday prayer. The head of the istighfar is, O Allah, you are my Lord. There is none worthy of worship except you. You created me and I am your slave. I keep your covenant and my pledge to you so far as I am able. I seek refuge in you from the evil of what I have done. I admit to your blessings upon me and I admit to my wrongdoings. Forgive me, for there is none who forgives but you. Whoever recites it with conviction in the morning and then dies during that day shall enter paradise. Recorded by Al-Bukhari.
1: And now for your daily guide, hit the rest of the prayer times for today, Sunday, the 16th of August, 2026, corresponding to the 3rd of Rabiul Awal, 1448 Hijriya. Asar or the afternoon prayer is at 3:41 p.m. Maghrib or the dusk prayer at 6:33 p.m. Ishaq or the evening prayer at 7:44 p.m. And Subuh or the dawn prayer tomorrow is at 4:57 a.m. Prayer times are based on the Brunei Muara and Temburong districts. If you want a Tutong district, add one more minute, while for those of Inoblat district, add three more minutes.

Prayer is one of the most important obligations of Islam, being one of the five pillars of Islam. A Muslim should not miss any prayer, and all prayers should be performed in their appointed times. Allah says in the Quran, "Indeed, the prayers are enjoined on believers at stated times." Surah An-Nisa, chapter 4, verse 103.

ladies and gentlemen of the class of 99, wear sunscreen. If I could offer you only one tip for the future, sunscreen would be it. The long-term benefits of sunscreen have been proved by scientists, whereas the rest of my advice has no basis more reliable than my own meandering experience. I will dispense this advice now. Enjoy the power and beauty of your youth. Oh, never mind. You will not understand the power and beauty of your youth until they've faded. But trust me, in 20 years, you'll look back at photos of yourself and recall in a way you can't grasp now how much possibility lay before you and how fabulous you really looked. You are not as fat as you imagine. Don't worry about the future, or worry, but know that worrying is as effective as trying to solve an algebra equation by chewing bubblegum. The real troubles in your life are apt to be things that never crossed your worried mind, the kind that blindsides you at 4 p.m. on some idle Tuesday. Do one thing every day that scares you. Sing. Don't be reckless with other people's hearts. Don't put up with people who are reckless with yours. Floss. Don't waste your time on jealousy. Sometimes you're ahead, sometimes you're behind. The race is long, and in the end, it's only with yourself. Remember compliments you receive. Forget the insults. If you succeed in doing this,

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Keep your old love letters. Throw away your old bank statements. Stretch. Don't feel guilty if you don't know what you want to do with your life. The most interesting people I know didn't know at 22 what they wanted to do with their lives. Some of the most interesting 40-year-olds I know still don't. Get plenty of calcium. Be kind to your knees. You'll miss them when they're gone. Maybe you'll marry. Maybe you won't. Maybe you'll have children. Maybe you won't. Maybe you'll divorce at 40. Maybe you'll dance the funky chicken on your 75th wedding anniversary. Whatever you do, don't congratulate yourself too much, or berate yourself either. Your choices are half chance. So are everybody else's. Enjoy your body. Use it every way you can. Don't be afraid of it or what other people think of it. It's the greatest instrument you'll ever own. Dance. Even if you have nowhere to do it but in your own living room. Read the directions, even if you don't follow them. Do not read beauty magazines. They will only make you feel ugly. Get to know your parents. You never know when they'll be gone for good. Be nice to your siblings. They're your best link to your past and the people most likely to stick with you in the future. Understand that friends come and go, but with a precious few, you should hold on.

Live in New York City once, but leave before it makes you hard. Live in Northern California once, but leave before it makes you soft. Travel. Accept certain inalienable truths. Prices will rise. Politicians will philander. You too will get old. And when you do, you'll fantasize that when you were young, prices were reasonable, politicians were noble, and children respected their elders. Respect your elders. Don't expect anyone else to support you. Maybe you have a trust fund. Maybe you'll have a wealthy spouse. But you never know when either one might run out. Don't mess too much with your hair, or by the time you're 40, it will look 85. Be careful whose advice you buy, but be patient with those who supply it. Advice is a form of nostalgia. Dispensing it is a way of fishing the past from the disposal, wiping it off, painting over the ugly parts, and recycling it for more than it's worth. But trust me, on the sunscreen.

Do hope you enjoyed the two songs back to back earlier from Baz Luhrmann with Everybody's Free to Wear Sunscreen, and before that, Selena Gomez, Selena with Dreaming of You. We have more great tunes for your listening pleasure right here in Pilihan FM. Keep it here to the station that is simply your choice.

0: Westlife and Your Love Amazes Me. What a good song to listen to on a Sunday afternoon, especially if you're thinking of, you know, keeping your house clean this time around. I came across this little list today and I thought, you know, to share it with you on Billy Hanna FM. It says here, number one is to make your bed every morning. I actually think this makes such a big, big difference. Even if the rest of the room is slightly messy, somehow a nicely made bed makes everything look a little more put together. So try to make your bed every morning. That's, of course, a good practice. Next one in the list is to tidy up regularly. Maybe 10 or 15 minutes a day. This is probably much easier than waiting until the mess becomes one huge weekend project. Just put things where they belong as you go. Also clean as you go, especially in the kitchen. If you wash that plate, you know, wipe that counter or rinse that pan straight away, do it. Because somehow one dirty cup has the magical ability to sort of invite another 3 or 4 dirty cups to join in. Next one is to declutter often. The fewer unnecessary things we have lying around, the easier the house it is to manage. Although sometimes the hardest part is deciding what exactly to throw away. You know, you pick up something and you suddenly think, but what if I need this one day? And then back into the cupboard it goes. That's always the problem, right? When decluttering. And then a couple more tips, which includes wiping surfaces daily, sweeping or vacuuming regularly, doing the laundry on time, keeping the kitchen clean and, you know, taking out the rubbish daily, and setting a weekly cleaning routine for those bigger jobs like mopping, cleaning the bathrooms and dusting. I think the biggest takeaway here is that keeping a house clean doesn't necessarily mean spending hours and hours cleaning every single day. It's really about, you know, those small habits done consistently. So those are a couple of tips for you if you're thinking of, you know, doing a bit of cleaning today. Those are some 10 habits to keeping your house clean. Hopefully, we will practice more consistently as we go after hearing that list.
1: Abu Alaid al-Samarqandi is responsible for the hadith in which Rasulullah sallallahu alaihi wasallam is reported to have said, "The name of a person who neglects even a single obligatory salat intentionally is written on the gate of Jahannam or the hell which he must enter." Ibn Abbas radiallahu anhu narrated that once Rasulullah sallallahu alaihi wasallam said, "Ask Allah subhanahu wa ta'ala to cause not any one of us to be an unfortunate penniless." He then said, "Do you know who is an unfortunate penniless?" At the request of the Sahaba, Rasulullah sallallahu alaihi wasallam explained to them, saying, "An unfortunate penniless is he who neglects

0: his salat. In Islam, there is nothing for him.
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0: as a reminder for us. We are urged, however, to seek guidance and protection by Allah subhanahu wa ta'ala from any undesirable event and harm that could afflict us. Prophet sallallahu alayhi wa sallam taught us in a hadith narrated by Uthman ibn Affan, may Allah be pleased with him, he reported, the Messenger of Allah subhanahu wa ta'ala said, he who recites 3 times every morning and evening, Bismillah alladhi la yadurru ma'asmihi shay'un fil ardi wa la fis sama'a, وَهُوَ السَّمِيعُ الْعَلِيمُ, nothing will harm him. What does this dhikr mean? In the name of Allah, with whose name there is protection against every kind of harm in the earth or in the heaven, and He is the all-hearing and all-knowing. As much as we believe that any circumstances that we are in are from Allah subhanahu wa ta'ala, we are also urged to seek refuge and protection from any harm afflicted by His creation. May Allah subhanahu wa ta'ala guide us to always remember Him with this zikr every morning and evening. Assalamu alaikum wa rahmatullahi ta'ala wa barakatuh.
1: And welcome to the second hour of Weekend 959 with me, Abdullah. It's Sunday the 16th of August, corresponding to the 3rd of Rabiul Awal, 1448 Hijra. Now, before I share with you some e-news for your info, let's cover some weather updates. Right now, we are expecting cloudy and some showers and thunder showers expected to occasionally cross several areas of the country. Winds from the southwest or northwest at 10 to 25 kilometers per hour right now, transitioning towards southeast or southwest at 5 to 15 kilometers per hour in the evening. Temperature ranges between 27 degrees Celsius to a maximum of 34. Over onto Brunei waters, more hazy conditions with isolated showers, winds from the southwest or northwest at 10 to 30 kilometers per hour, and a sea state of just slight at 0.4 to 0.8 meters. We are expecting some thunderstorms tomorrow, a bit more rain on Tuesday, and perhaps thunderstorms again on Wednesday. Temperature range will be relatively similar, between 25 degrees Celsius to a maximum of 34 for the coming days as well. Do stay safe out there. Make sure, if you can, bring a mask with you to avoid inhaling much of the haze. But do stay sheltered or indoors as much as you can as well, and stay hydrated no matter the weather. Let's start on our songs. We've got Medicine Beer with Make You Mine here, and I'll be sharing with you some famous birthdays we have for today in just a bit.

0: about.
1: All right, so today we've got a lot of famous birthdays covering Madonna as well, who just sang, of course, she turned 68. And along with her, we've got Steve Carell, who turns 64, Cameron Monaghan, who turns 33, Angela Bassett, who played as Black Panther's mother, of course, she turns 68, Ivana Lynch, who played as Luna Lovegood in the Harry Potter movies, she turns 35, director James Cameron turns 72, Vanessa Carlton, of course, famous for her 1,000 Miles in White Chicks, she turns 46, Taika Waititi turns 51, and actress Christine Milioti, who of course played the mother in How I Met Your Mother, she turns 41. So if it's your birthday today, the 16th of August, happy birthday to you too. Now I'll be sharing with you just one massive e-news in just a bit. Maybe I'll break it up into two. Here is 50-50 with Starry Night.

0: Screen berpadat means using screen in moderation, while anak terjaga means keeping our children safe and protected.
1: The Ministry of Health guideline recommends that under 2 years old, no screen time at all. 2 to 5 years old, maximum 1 hour per day. And for 6 to 12 years old, maximum of 2 hours per day.

0: guess I'm selfish.
1: All right, so we've got massive Disney updates. First up is Adam Driver, famously known as Star Wars' Kylo Ren, will make a long-anticipated entrance into the Marvel Cinematic Universe MCU to play supervillain Mr. Sinister. And also Obsession breakout star Indy Navarrete will play Rogue in Disney's forthcoming film reboot of X-Men. Now, Driver and Navarrete were among the new cast members announced just yesterday at Disney's D23 convention by Marvel Studios president Kevin Feige, along with Christopher Abbott as Professor Charles Xavier and Maya Boyd as Storm. Now, the film is slated for release in May 2028. Of course, many thought Driver himself would be playing the anti-hero Magneto. This reboot will have direct ties into the MCU, but to what extent, we'll just have to see in the next Avengers. Of course, a new trailer for the Avengers showed Robert Downey Jr. as Dr. Doom, beating back Chris Hemsworth's Thor. Also seen in the new clip are Chris Evans holding a baby and Ian McKellen as a long-haired and haggard Magneto. Now, more Disney updates in just a bit. We've got Niall Horan up next with End of an Era.

All right, so Kristen Bell and Idina Menzel also sang an eerie new arrangement of Frozen Heart from the first Frozen film, reprising their roles as princess sisters Anna and Elsa as they introduced the forthcoming Frozen 3. Over to more Star Wars updates. Ryan Gosling and director Shawn Levy headlined the Star Wars portion with a presentation for their film Star Wars Starfighter, which is set for a May 2027 release. Now, Gosling's appearance on stage was preceded by films of him as a child cast member of the Mickey Mouse Club. Other news in Star Wars as well, Star Wars Ahsoka, Rosario Dawson playing Ahsoka also appeared to promote the second season of her Disney Plus series, as did Hayden Christensen, who will return as a Force Ghost version of Ahsoka's mentor, Anakin Skywalker. Alright, so a lot of news and a lot of things to be excited for, focusing on Disney. But anyhow, I'll be playing you the remaining couple of songs, but for your information, if you are in the Brunei Muar and Timboran districts, the time to perform the Asar or the afternoon prayer today will be at 3:41 p.m. If you are in the Tutong district, the Asar prayer today will be at 3:42 p.m. And if you are in the Blight district, the time to perform the Asar prayer today will be at 3:44 p.m. All right, I'll be seeing you next Friday for Friday's edition of Night Scoop from 8 to 10:30 p.m. And until then, I hope you have a great week ahead. Here is Sean with Closed Ending.

Dementia is not actually just one illness. Mm-hmm. It's a general term used to describe a group of symptoms caused by different condition that affects the brain. These symptoms leads to a progressive decline in a person's cognitive functioning, which include things like memory, thinking, and decision making. And it's not just about forgetting things once in a while. It gets to the point where it actually interferes with a person's daily life,

like getting dressed, preparing meals, or even remembering where they are. When someone starts struggling with those because of changes in their brain, that's when it becomes more than just normal aging. Mm-hmm. And that's when dementia may be involved. It's a condition that affects not only the person, but also their family and community, and that is why awareness is so important.

0: doa or supplication for the safety and well-being of His Majesty the Sultan and Yang di-Pertuan of Brunei Darussalam.
1: Bismillahirrahmanirrahim. Alhamdulillahi Rabbil Alameen.
2: Ameen.
1: Wassalatu wassalamu ala.

The Prophet, peace be upon him, said, if you perform Salat al-Fajr and then said before speaking any words, O Allah, protect me from the hellfire 7 times, and if you die on that day, Allah will write for you the protection from the hellfire. And if you performed Salat al-Maghrib and then said, before speaking any words, O Allah, protect me from the hellfire 7 times, and if you die on that night, Allah will write for you the protection from the hellfire. Recorded by Al-Nasa'i.

0: 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Dear Muslim listeners, shortly, the azan, or the call for asar, or the afternoon prayer.
1: Allahu Akbar, Allahu Akbar.

You've just heard the azan, or the call for asar, or the afternoon prayer. The head of the istighfar is, O Allah, you are my Lord. There is none worthy of worship except you. You created me, and I am your slave. I keep your covenant and my pledge to you so far as I am able. I seek refuge in you from the evil of what I have done. I admit to your blessings upon me, and I admit to my wrongdoings. Forgive me, for there is none who forgives but you. Whoever recites it with conviction in the morning and then dies during that day shall enter paradise. Recorded by Al-Bukhari.

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0: doa or supplication for the safety and well-being of His Majesty the Sultan and Yang di-Pertuan of Brunei Darussalam.
1: Bismillahirrahmanirrahim. Alhamdulillahi Rabbil Alameen.
2: Ameen.
1: Wassalatu wassalamu ala.

The Prophet, peace be upon him, said, "What lies between a perfect man and the unbeliever is a renouncing of prayer," related by Imam Ahmad and Imam Muslim from Jabir ibn Abdul Awwal.

Good evening, assalamualaikum warahmatullahi wabarakatuh, beautiful people out there probably listening. And if you just tune in, you're listening to Pilihan FM 95.9 and 96.9 FM Radio Brunei. Again, welcome to the Nightscope Evening Show right here on your favorite frequency. It is Sunday, 16th of August 2026, also marking the 4th of Rabiul Awal 1448 Hijrah. And I'm your host tonight, as usual on your Sundays, Zai, right here on Pilihan FM, taking you all the way through until 10:30 p.m. tonight. Alright guys, tonight we have a very special theme, of course, on our Sundays. Love is indeed in the air. Whether you are winding down from the weekend with your significant other, or you're driving home, you know, under the stars, if there are still indeed stars out there because it's been raining seasons, or just, you know, maybe you guys are practicing some well-deserved self-love. I am obviously playing strictly only love songs all night long. So no interruptions to the vibe, guys. Just pure romance, heartbreak, you know, remedies and timeless melodies. But of course, let's check out what's happening in the next 2.5 hours. Coming up later at 9 o'clock p.m. we'll have our main news bulletin transitioning to the Jubilee Dua studio, of course, and then followed by an hour later the sports and news. But until then, guys, also just reminding you, as usual on our Sundays, I have a reading to share with you. Of course, it's love themed kind of read, and it's all about the types of dates every married couple should, I just underlined the word should, try. Again, that's the types of dates that every couple should try. So stay put on that if you're interested. Also, as usual, later, inshallah, 10 minutes or just past 10 minutes past 8, we'll have Fakhri Jamil's produced episode on the fact of the day. And it's all about the tulip feel. So that's also fascinating. So stay put. Now, let's pick up this, you know, the pace with the track that's going to guarantee you guys and give you those butterflies, because it's the legendary, well, of course, it's John Legend with the theme, of course, the greatest wedding themes and of our generation. It's called All of Me, coming right up right here on Pilihan FM.

Advancement of IVF treatment in Brunei Darussalam. Held in conjunction with World IVF Day, which is celebrated on every 25th of July, the forum took place at Dewan An-Naura Yayasan Sultan Haji Hasanah Bolkiah Complex. The forum brought together the public and healthcare professionals to encourage discussion on fertility issues, which have a major impact on physical, emotional, and psychological well-being. As the only IVF service provider in the country, JPMC emphasized the importance of raising public awareness on fertility issues and the available fertility treatment options. The forum also underscored the need to reduce stigma, encourage early consultation, and promote multidisciplinary patient-centered fertility care. This year's forum also highlights the importance of our Sharia-compliant fertility services, ensuring that treatment options remain accessible and aligned with the values and beliefs of our community. Various current information, including understanding of the concept of inclusivity, building of a resilient identity and youth aspirations, as well as briefings were exposed in the Information Literacy Program for Blind District. It was participated by over 50 youths comprising athletes, members of association, Blight Sixth Form Centre and Youth Mosque. The two-day program was organized by the Information Department, Prime Minister's Office through the Blight District Branch. Throughout the program, participants also conducted activities and visits to selected agencies. Youths are urged not to wait until they are perfect before drawing closer to Allah subhanahu wa ta'ala. Instead, change can begin with small, consistent steps such as protecting prayers, choosing good company, and being mindful of what one sees, hears, and follows to ensure a positive impact on the heart and character. These were among the content of the religious talk titled Belia Beriman Membina Diri Mendekati Ilahi during the 39th Special Munajat Night for Women organized by the Ministry of Religious Affairs last night. The talk also reminded the youth not to give up easily if personal change happens slowly. Enlivening the program were the Ahwatus Sofia and Sotul Ukhwah Groups Committee under the Youth Religious Program Islamic Da'wah Center. Also joining virtually were Muslimah and congregants from various mosques nationwide, as well as female staff members from the Ministry of Religious Affairs. The National Youth Tausha Competition, held in conjunction with His Majesty's 80th birthday celebration, took place this morning at the Kampung Sungai Teraban Community Hall, Belait District. Featuring 8 groups, the competition aimed to encourage participants to continue learning and mastering Tausha songs. To provide a platform for fostering healthy competition among the public in showcasing skills and creativity in the fields of culinary and arts of arrangement, the Tutong District Branch of the Pertiwi Association organized the Domestic Science Exhibition. The competition serves as a platform for residents with an interest in skills in culinary and arts of arrangement. The event took place this morning at Dewan Utama Tutong District Civics Hall Complex. Moving on to world news after this.

Help started arriving today for thousands of evacuees on Indonesia's Flores Islands after a powerful earthquake killed 51 people, injured dozens, and damaged hundreds of houses and buildings. Some 5,000 people fled their homes as the 7.7 magnitude quake hit the island, followed by at least 341 aftershocks in the hours that followed. People in some areas were left without electricity and telecommunications, and at least one emergency access road remained inaccessible. At least 5 helicopters, several planes, a naval vessel, and search and rescue ships were on their way to help. Firefighters battled for a second day on Sunday to contain a forest fire on the Greek Aegean island of Skyros, as the local mayor voiced hope it could soon be brought under control. The fire, which broke out yesterday, prompted the evacuation of two small communities, but Antonopoulos said no inhabited areas were under threat today. Reinforcements to the island of some 3,000 have been rushed in from neighboring areas. Greece has been hit with several major wildfires since late July, fueled by unusually strong winds. 11 people were killed and several others wounded in two Israeli airstrikes on southern Lebanon, which Lebanese President Joseph Aoun condemned the ongoing Israeli attacks. It was reported that 4 people were killed and 17 others wounded after an Israeli airstrike hit a two-story building in the town of Deir al-Zahrani in the Nabitayeh district.

0: Separately, in the town of Ansar in the same district, an Israeli airstrike on a house killed 7 people and wounded several others, according to the Lebanese Health Ministry. The victims included 3 children and 2 women. Local sports news coming up next. In conjunction with His Majesty's 80th birthday celebrations, a 4-wheel drive competition was held this afternoon. It took place in an open area near Mahat Islam Brunei Tutong District. Prizes were presented by Yang Berhormat Pihin Datu Lala Raja Retired Major General Datu Perkasri Awang Haji Halbi bin Haji Muhammad Yusof, Coordinating Minister for National Security, Minister at the Prime Minister's Office and Second Minister of Defence. The competition was organised by the Tutong District 4-Wheel Drive Association, featuring participation from 4-wheel drive enthusiasts locally and abroad. The final of tug-of-war tournament held in conjunction with His Majesty's 80th birthday celebration took place this afternoon, featuring 4 categories. It was held in Bandar Seri Begawan. Category C was won by Lobo Puller after defeating Bros Extreme Junior. Category A was won by KB Bull Brothers B after defeating Brist Extreme A. Category B was won by 1X1 after defeating Chainblock. And the Ministry of Defence won the category for ministries after defeating the Prime Minister's office. Prizes were presented by Yang Berhormat Pangeran Datu Seri Setia Shamhari bin Pangeran Datu Perka Haji Mustapa, Minister of Culture, Youth and Sports, as the Acting Coordinating Minister for Social Policies and Manpower and Minister of Home Affairs. Muara Port Company Sendirian Berhad MPC this morning held a friendly badminton match that gathered port and maritime staff. The match took place at the Youth Centre in the capital. It was officiated by Yang Berhormat Datu Seri Setia Awang Muhammad Reza bin Datu Perka Haji Muhammad Yunus, Minister of Transport and Infocommunications. It featured 5 categories aimed at promoting healthy lifestyle aside from strengthening ties among the staff. The 5th group of the Brunei Darussalam contingent, comprising athletes and coaches from the swimming, golf and fencing teams, left for Selangor, Malaysia this morning to participate in the Malaysia Games Sukma. The national swimmers will begin competing on the 19th of August in the backstroke and freestyle events. Meanwhile, golfers will compete in the individual events starting on the 18th of August, and national fencers will compete on the 19th of August. The Malaysia Games Sukma Selangor officially kicked off last night with a spectacular ceremony at Dataran Kemerdekaan Shah Alam Selangor, Malaysia. With the theme Di Sinilah Lahirnya Juara, the opening ceremony highlighted an athlete's journey to success through dreams, discipline, sacrifice, determination, and a spirit that does not give up easily. A total of 469 events from 37 sports are competed at venues throughout the state. The Sukma Games featured 15 contingents, including Brunei Darussalam, as an invited contingent. Present at the official opening ceremony was Awang Aliuddin bin Haji Abdul Rahman, Permanent Secretary at the Ministry of Culture, Youth and Sports. Sukma Selangor 2026 takes place from the 15th to 24th of August, while Para Sukma will be held from 5th to 14th of September. Brunei Darussalam will participate in 11 sports events, including swimming, badminton, athletics, and wushu. To end the bulletin, here are the headlines once again. Mosque, surahs and religious halls continue to resound with the dhikr in commemoration the birth of Prophet Muhammad sallallahu alaihi wasallam. The southwest monsoon is expected to continue until the end of September with hot and dry weather. In world news, thousands await aid after deadly Indonesian quake. You just heard the main news from Radio Brunei, edited by Aida Hidup and Nordina Kasim of RTB's News Center. Assalamualaikum warahmatullahi wabarakatuh.
1: Waalaikumsalam warahmatullahi wabarakatuh. Thank you very much, Hadi. We'll catch you again for the sports news later at 10 o'clock.

Dear Muslimin Muslimat, let us strive to at least read more hadith regarding the akhlaq of Rasulullah sallallahu alaihi wasallam. Furthermore, if we truly and sincerely love Rasulullah, it will be reflected in our actions and our character. Just reflect upon the story of Sayyidina Anas. He was known as a companion who was always of service of the Prophet sallallahu alaihi wasallam, but this did not make him arrogant at all. In fact, he was being humble, tawaddu', when he said his actions were nothing like Abu Bakr and Umar radiallahu anhuma. Thus, we should not become people who claim that they love Rasulullah sallallahu alaihi wasallam

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3: Alright guys, and welcome back. You're listening to Nightscope Evening Show, and the romance will still be continuing on, but of course, let's continue our reading for tonight, and it is the types of dates that every couple, married couple, should try. But first, let's hit on with this first track. Leanne Rimes playing in the second hour, How Do I

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2: Hey guys, 25 minutes past 9. Let's head on to the types of dates that every married couple should try. Date number 2 is what we call the open close quote, pretend we just met date. So dress, you know, you can dress like you are actually trying to impress each other again and, you know, maybe meet somewhere instead of leaving the house together, just to give that a bit of a vibe like it's the first time. No discussing about bills or children or chores or even family problems for the first hour. So ask also questions you would ask someone you were still discovering. That's what we meant by pretend we just met date, which is an ultimate way to tap into the elegant date deck category while adding a playful high spark twist. And it allows you to sort of break out of your daily roles as spouses or co-managers of a household and step into this, you know, fantasy where you get to rediscover each other all over again. And that's what's sexy about it. Next up, we've got this next track and gonna settle into a beautiful mood on the floor right now. This one is Colin Bad with Close to Heaven from the 1993. Sing along if you know it, right here on Pilihan FM.

0: Tooth decay can become worse and may form abscess and swelling of the face. At this stage, the child may have to be admitted to the hospital and has IV antibiotics given to prevent germs from spreading to other places of the body. I think the most obvious effect is pain. So children may cry and complain of pain that can cause sleep disturbance. Studies have shown inadequate sleep in children can interfere with their development. Mm. If immediate treatment is not provided, tooth decay may also interfere with everyday functions such as eating and speaking. When food intake is reduced due to pain or infection, weight loss can occur, and this also directly disrupts the development of the child. It can also cause emotional problems and lack of confidence.
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2: All right, guys, we're heading 22 minutes to 10 for the sports news. But first, let's try to wrap up the types of dates a couple should try. So number one is adventure date. And number two is pretend we've just met date. And now heading to the third date, which is called the memory date or nostalgia date, you can call it, which is, you know, a beautiful way to anchor your marriage by stepping back into your origin story, rejuvenating your earliest feelings, reminding you both why you chose each other in the first place, especially, you know, during busy or stressful seasons of life. So, like, you know, you can actually just recreate your first date.

visit where you got engaged, perhaps, and look through wedding photos somewhere quiet, drive past your first home, or then tell each other what you miss about that version of yourself. Heading to number four, the type of dates will be called the no money date. So this is where, you know, it's a fantastic way, you know, you could agree to that, to prove that romance doesn't depend on a credit card. Now, stripping away of commercial transaction forces you to focus entirely on resourcefulness, creativity, and each other's company. So free and high quality itinerary is designed for this beautiful day, which includes, you know, no expensive restaurant, no shopping, you know, no impressive plans, just take a sunset walk, drive somewhere beautiful, have a picnic from, you know, bringing food already at home, and sit by the water or just watch those beautiful stars, just to revisit the old times when you first met, the first time you say you love each other, or the first time you laid eyes on each other. Right, heading to the next track, which brings us to something that you probably made a promise to each other. Back to the final months of 1999, Millennium, for a track that launched one of the biggest boy bands in music history, and this was the very first of their record-breaking number ones. Now, if you actually know this one, sing along. Here's Westlife with Swear It Again.

Right, guys, one more date type for the married couples to try, and it's called the intimacy date. Now, this strips away all external noise, social media, and also social pressures to focus purely on physical and emotional closeness. Of course, in a busy marriage, intimacy often gets relegated to the very end of the day when both partners are already exhausted. So this date intentionally prioritizes that connection while the two of you still have full energy. So intimacy date is not simply those physical aspect of the date. Now create that anticipation and dress for each other. Put away phones, give each other massages, and talk about what makes you feel desired. Which brings us to the flip side of any relationship, break up in reverse, Teddy's

Connected again, break the roommate routine, swap your standard dinner and movie for an adrenaline-fueled adventure, a playful pretend we just met, date, a nostalgic memory date, a zero-budget picnic, or a phone-free intimacy evening. Don't just co-manage life, keep dating each other time after time. Cindy Lauper.

All right, guys, that was from 2019 Mario with Care For You. 4:10. Now, from 1997, right here up next is Puff Daddy with I'll Be Missing You. And after the track, we go live to the Jubilee Studio for sports news, back with my buddy, Hadi.

0: Bismillahirrahmanirrahim. Assalamualaikum warahmatullahi wabarakatuh and a very good evening. From the Jubilee Dua Studio Radio Brunei, I'm Hadi Sudirman of the Sports News. Lionel Messi missed yet another penalty and was booked as Inter Miami suffered a 4-1 loss at Nashville in a top-of-the-bat-table MLS clash. England's Sam Surridge and Germany's Hani Mukhtar scored second-half goals for the hosts in a showdown between the Major League Soccer overall leaders. Argentina and Miami captain Messi was denied from the penalty spot in the first half and issued a yellow card in the 59th minute but also assisted Inter's lone goal. Paris Saint-Germain have signed Belgian left-winger Mika Gotze from Ajax on a 5-year contract. The 21-year-old had a breakout season last year, scoring 17 goals and providing 12 assists in the Dutch league, where he was named Young Player of the Year. According to Ajax, the transfer fee was €55 million, including bonuses. Gotze has been capped twice by Belgium, but missed out on a spot in their World Cup squad. After coming through the academy at Genk, he signed for Ajax in 2023. Gotze went on to make 115 appearances for Ajax in all competitions, totaling 54 goal involvements. Top seed Alexander Zverev avoided an upset in the night's final match, rallying past Britain's Cameron Norrie 3-6-6-3-6-3 in the second round of the ATP Masters 1000 Cincinnati Open. Australian fifth seed Alex de Minaur overcame a slow start to beat France's Quinton Hollis 1-6-6-3-7-6. Number 12 seed Rafael Jodar of Spain needed almost 3 hours to defeat Canada's Denis Shapovalov 7-5-4-6-7-5, while number 18 Tommy Paul of the United States held off Poland's Hubert Hurkacz 6-4-6-7-6-3. 9-seeded Jerry Lehecka of the Czech Republic beat Italy's Matteo Berrettini 6-4-6-7-6-3. Australian Lani Palister dealt US great Katie Ledecky her first 800 meters freestyle defeat in a major international meet, beating her one-time idol at the Pan Pacific Championships in Irvine, California. Palister led wire to wire on the way to victory in 8 minutes 06.10 seconds, and Ledecky's desperate late charge wasn't enough as she finished second in 8 minutes 07.26 seconds. And that was the sports news from Radio Brunei, edited by Aida Hidup of RTB's News Center. Assalamualaikum warahmatullahi wabarakatuh.
1: Waalaikumsalam warahmatullahi wabarakatuh. Thank you very much, Hadi. Take care and stay safe on your way home. And the next bulletin will be the main news bulletin tomorrow morning at 7:30 a.m.

Epilepsy is a neurological disorder characterized by recurrent unprovoked seizures. So each person's medication regime will vary, so it's not a one size fits all.